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Well, dangerous heat this week, obviously. 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

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It is June 30th on this day, 1971. Willy Wonka and the Chocolate Factory was released, starring Gene Wilder. 1977, Gene Simmons authorized the first Kiss comic book with supposedly small amounts of blood from each group member mixed into the red ink. In 1989, The Karate Kid Part 3 was released.

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Magic 105.7, Cleveland's all-time favorites of the 70s and 80s. It's me, Adam West, and next month, which is tomorrow, is National Ice Cream Month. And the third Sunday in July is National Ice Cream Day. That this year falls on July 19th. In Ohio, their favorite ice cream apparently is strawberry. Okay, not the most crazy flavor out there, but a lot of other states have strawberry as well. It's their favorite, including Michigan.

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Extreme heat warning continues through Thursday. The heat indices of 105, 110 at times.

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It's me, Adam West, and everybody wants to know, where's LeBron going? We'll find out in due course, I suppose. Probably not here, right? I'm guessing not here, but who knows? Anyway, this is a really big deal, and it's going to be a really large amount of money, too. 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

105.7, Cleveland's all-time favorite to the 70s and 80s. So tomorrow, National Ice Cream Month starts. And I bought some butter pecan ice cream. I was at Aldi, actually. And it's like, that's got to be pretty good. The first couple bites were, it is kind of what I would call a different generation's flavor. But it was all right. They have a lot of good flavors there.

95.7, Cleveland's all-time favorites of the 70s and 80s. Okay, there are some things you should never put in the TSA bin at the airport. Never really thought about these. It feels fairly safe to me, except for when the TSA in Boston, they moved my iPad into a bin from my backpack, and I had to pay to get that back, have them ship it. Unbelievable. Okay, wallets and cash, you should just put that inside your bag. Passport or ID, your phone. 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

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It was, I think, 2020 or 2021, the whole family went to the Black Hills, South Dakota, saw Mount Rushmore, saw Big Sky Country out in Montana. That was an amazing American trip. What do you want to do? 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

Magic 105.7, Cleveland's all-time favorites of the 70s and 80s. New Canadian study says that people are getting sick at the ocean from seagulls from, you know what happens there, and they're swallowing the water. I would say that that could happen here, right? Gulls here as well in Lake Erie. Best not to swallow the water if you can help it.

105.7, Cleveland's all-time favorites of the 70s and 80s. Extreme heat for Northeast Ohio. Extreme heat warning until through Thursday. So heat indices, they're saying, 105, 110.

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0: 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Good morning to you. Good morning to you, Wednesday. Good morning to you, my Wednesday friends. Greatly appreciated. I really appreciate it. I don't say it enough. But I want to say thank you for being here. I know it's early. And we're going to do our best all day today. Make sure we make your day just a little bit better by way of Cleveland's all-time favorites. 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

0: 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Just stick with us, will you? Jen's got Cleveland Bites at about 6:40 this morning. We're going to give you a chance to win some tickets to go see Britt Floyd at Jacobs Pavilion. 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That'll be at about 8:10. It's all coming up here on Magic.
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10: Wake up, you star-freckled, spangle-faced freaks. Mark Nolan Show. Hi, look over there. Jen Pichano. Good morning, Jen.
11: Good morning, everybody.
10: Well, well, well. We've got tickets to Britt Floyd at Jacobs Pavilion at 7:10. We've got Cedar Point tickets at 8:10. We got Cleveland Bites coming up at 6:40. What are we biting into, Jen?
11: Star-spangled snacks.
10: Oh, yes. 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
0: All right. Here we go. Random fact number one. The world's longest named lake has 45 characters.
2: Are you gonna say it?
0: You're gonna have to look it up. Lake Chargo Gaga Go Manchuga Gaga Chaba Manuga Amaug. It's in Massachusetts. And most people just call it Webster Lake for short. Webster.
2: Random fact number two. Galloping crocodiles inhabited the Sahara Desert 100 million years ago.
0: And then the only reason they knew that is because they found a fossilized saddle. Random fact number three. Michael Bay directed the video for the Divinyl song, I Touch Myself. Great, great video. And Aaron Burr, the first commercial for Got Milk, that ad campaign. That's a good one.
2: How about that? Random fact number four, No Country for Old Men. Remember that movie? And There Will Be Blood? They were actually both shot at the same time right by each other in Texas. In fact, smoke from There Will Be Blood wafted onto the No Country for Old Men set. It had to be shut down for a day.
0: Yeah.
2: Not good neighbors.
0: Javier Bardem, not pleased.
2: Mm-mm.
0: Random fact number five, the most common species of armadillo, the nine-banded armadillo, always gives birth to identical quadruplets.
2: Really?
0: Extra strength, cute.
2: That's right.
0: And those are your 5 random facts.
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0: 7. Everybody's got summer vacations they're planning. Some of you might plan let's call it a 3-night stay in the world's most dangerous hotel. It's called Frying Pan Tower, and it's 35 miles off the North Carolina coast on a Coast Guard light station. 35 miles off the coast at a Coast Guard light station.
1: That's like a new level of remote.
0: It's surrounded by shark-filled waters right in the middle of hurricane territory. To get up there, you are lifted 80 feet into the air onto a platform. And once you're there, you're stuck until a boat or a helicopter comes back to get you. It sleeps up to 12 people, has 8 bedrooms, hot showers, Wi-Fi, full kitchen. And you can go fishing or snorkeling there in the
1: Who's going to do that?
0: A 3-night stay, $600 a person, which is not bad. You're kind of dropped off in the middle of the ocean, and then you're pulled up slowly onto the tall platform.
1: Can Big Brother be filmed there?
0: That would
1: next
0: be great.
1: Season?
0: Just maybe you leave him out there.
1: Right? This is a reality show, like Survivor in a weird way.
0: Yeah. 35 miles back to shore. Nobody's swimming. That'd be kind of cool. I would want to, late at night, the sounds. That's what I would want to
1: hear. Yeah, but
0: I would want to know what that sounds like out there.
1: Be like you're on the moon.
0: Right.
1: Oh my gosh.
0: So feel free to go enjoy Frying Pan Tower. Look it up. And scare the bejeebers out of you.
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1: An extreme heat warning remains in effect for Cleveland and Northern Ohio. The high temperature locally expected to be in the low 90s today, although it will feel much hotter. City of Cleveland activating the Collinwood, Gunning, Kovacic, Zelma George, and Frederick Douglass Rec Centers as cooling centers through Friday. Now, they don't open until 11:30 this morning, but they do stay open until 10 p.m. In Akron, the Summit Lake Community Center also open for a cooling center. They open at 9 a.m. today. The Supreme Court closed out its term yesterday with 3 major rulings. In the first, the justices upheld state bans on transgender girls playing in girls' and women's competitive sports. Also, the court rejected President Trump's attempt to end birthright citizenship by executive order, and they rolled back federal limits on how much political parties can spend in coordination with their candidates. And the guards, well, Kyle Manzardo got out to an early lead against the Rangers last night with his 10th home run of the year, but Cleveland lost at home 4-2. The series continues today with the first pitch scheduled for 1:10. It is going to be quite toasty for that game today. 3 News meteorologist Matt Wentz says we'll see highs in the mid to upper 90s, heat index of 105. Already 79 out there. I'm Jen Pichano, and that's what's trending.
0: The heat index at 105.7,
1: that's
0: you mean?
1: Right.
0: Am I right?

0: Where are you eating this weekend? It's Cleveland Bites.
1: Every Wednesday at this time, it is the early edition of Cleveland Bites, everything going on in the world of food. And hey, Jen, what's going on in the world of food?
2: All right, so let's start with the Mayfield Village Pizza War.
1: Okay.
2: Now, that area town takes their pizza very seriously, so much they're willing to go to war over it, right? There's going to be an event over at the gazebo there at, what is that, at 91 and Wilson Mills.
1: Okay.
2: From 11 to 1, they have a lunchtime concert series at the gazebo there. Okay. And then participants who go and, you know, take in the concert are going to be able to taste test pizzas and put their vote down for who they think won the war between places like Cuocobello, Alfredo's, Piccolo, Pizza Roma, Giorgio's, Geraci's, to name a few.
1: Right.
2: There's a lot in that neighborhood. There were hundreds of people who placed their votes last year. So go ahead and participate in that. That should be a lot of fun. Starting tomorrow, Akron is going to be hosting the All-American Burger and Barbecue Festival for Independence Day over at Lock 3. And it starts at 11 a.m. on the 2nd and goes through 11 p.m. on July 4th. So 11 to 11 each day. They've got burgers and hot dogs and ribs and chicken. They've got places like After Hours Barbecue, which is always a staple at the rib cook-offs. As is Pigfoot Barbecue, Big Blue Barbecue, the Doghouse. Let's see what else. The Press Room, the Ice Bucket. Eddie's Famous Cheese Steaks, the Buzzy Bee, and Homemade Delight. So a lot of that. And you can have, they've got the city's Dora, so there's beer and other drinks available for purchase there. And that's going on over the next, starting tomorrow for 3 days. Also, grand opening alert here for those with a sweet tooth. Batter Lakewood officially opens on Friday afternoon. And if you're one of the first 100 customers, you get a free dessert of your choice. I looked at some of the photos and the menu here. This looks so decadent. Crepes, waffles, gelato, espressos, shakes, all that kind of stuff. It looks so delicious. And this is kind of going to be their, they're hoping to continue to expand, and they want the future stores and spots to look and kind of operate and perform like this spot.
1: Mm-hmm.
2: And then finally, I want to mention, as part of 4th of July, Downtown Inc.'s Light Up the Lake celebration, from 5 to 10 p.m., they're going to have all kinds of activities around in leading up to the fireworks, but they have a whole list of local vendors that are going to be there, so you don't have to necessarily pack a picnic or worry about trying to grill out with a portable, you know, grill or things like that.
1: Right.
2: Carter's Barbecue, Off the Griddle, Cleveland Chicken Food Truck, Piccolo, Shiba Teriyaki, the Kona Ice is going to be there. That'll be popular. CLE Cotton Candy, Colonels by Chrissy, and Franks and Shakes, all going to be there. So there's going to be lots of opportunity for classic American fare over the next couple of days as we celebrate.
1: This is a great time of year to just pull a chair up near the grill and just say, keep feeding me. Just keep pushing what is on that grill over to me.
2: That's right.
1: Consider yourselves bitten. It's another edition of Cleveland Bites. Okay, coming up a little after 7 o'clock, tickets to go see Britt Floyd at Jacobs Pavilion. That's going to be July 26th. And also, we need to know if we need to clear out Jen's neighborhood because of some pesticides that have been floated about.
2: Deployed?
1: Yeah. And it's an inside job. Talk about it coming up at 7:10 on the way on Magic.
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0: 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Magic

0: She and her sisters.
1: Okay.
0: At my house in a couple of different rooms. And at some point after fruitless, pun intended,
1: right,
0: efforts, my husband called me yesterday and was like, hey, by the way, I bug bombed the house.
1: Okay.
0: I'm sorry, what?
1: Yeah. You're welcome.
0: That's what he said. He goes, say thank you. I said, you bug bombed the pantry and the bar.
1: Right.
0: So I got home and there's a handwritten sign that says, chemicals do not enter.
1: Right.
0: In my pantry. And there's like Visqueen, like the plastic sheet covering the doorway to the bar.
1: Right.
0: And I,
1: So,
0: oh my God.
1: Here's where this is all very well explained, on at least the location. Fruit flies are highly attracted to fermenting food.
0: Yes.
1: Ripe bananas, tomatoes, potatoes, onions. On the bar side, unrinsed soda and beer cans. They're also attracted to as well.
0: Yes. Now, in my defense, there were none of those things in these places.
1: Oh.
0: We looked. It wasn't coming from the sink. It's coming from the sinks.
1: Fruit flies will happily lay their eggs in sink drains, garbage disposals, wet sponges, and trash can bottoms containing any kind of food residue. So in the sink, there would be some chewed up stuff.
0: Are you saying that what I would have preferred, let's say it this way, I think I gently said I didn't agree with your choice.
1: Right.
0: I was probably told I was overreacting. I would have preferred to have emptied things.
1: Oh, I see. So get the good food out.
0: Yes.
1: Before it was.
0: Yes.
1: Agent Oranged.
0: He says it was covered. Right. I didn't open the doors. I was like, I didn't do this. I'm not going to undo this. But
1: right.
0: We're going to be okay.
1: Your proper response when you got home should have been, thanks, babe.
0: Yeah.
1: That's it.
0: Huh.
1: And move
0: on. This is why you and Ben get along.
1: It's one of the many. One of the many reasons. Well, when you get home today, it'll all be done.
0: It'll all be
1: 24 hours.
0: You're right.
1: Just in time for the holiday weekend.
0: You're right.
1: There you go.
0: I'm not buying bananas. I'll tell you that.
1: No, I wouldn't. I would avoid the bananas. Good call. So get out of the house while it's being bug bombed to go see.

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1: The union representing Akron Metro RTA workers has voted to authorize a strike. A spokesperson for Transport Workers Union Local 1 says they voted. They were just one shy vote of unanimous. At issue in contract negotiations are concerns over wages and health benefits. A strike date has not been set. Negotiations with Metro are expected to resume today. AI company Anthropic says that the federal government has lifted a set of restrictions on its powerful Claude, Fable 5, and Mythos 5 models. That ends a weeks-long dispute with the Trump administration. Anthropic said it would begin restoring access today. And Cleveland Hopkins breaks ground on a new parking garage there today. The Gold Lot is going to add 1,600 new parking spaces that will have a covered walkway and some shuttle service as well. Gold Lot expected to open in March of 2027, and it is the start of a $1.6 billion modernization project. 3 News meteorologist Matt Wentz says, boy, it's going to be excessively hot again. He doesn't use that word a lot.
2: Nope.
1: Hazy sun, highs in the mid to upper 90s, heat index of 105.7.
2: Yep.
1: Excited. Currently 80 out there. I'm Jen Pagano, and that's What's Trending.
2: All right, Jen, thank you. That is What's Trending. Now you want to know what's going on. Well, you got to wait 2 songs. We'll be right back with it on the way on Magic.

0: is, things are happening. They're happening around town, and we know it. That's why we do this every Monday through Friday at this time. It's called What's Going On? And hey, Jen, what's going on?
1: So we've got a free senior and caregiver expo going on at Great Northern Mall today. It starts at 10 o'clock, goes to 1. There's going to be a swag bag and raffle prizes and vendors and exhibitors, all that kind of stuff. So it's focusing all on the needs of older adults and those who care for them. So Medicare, Medicaid services, home health care agencies, senior housing communities. You can also get info on hearing screenings and senior programs and community services, all that stuff. And there's Mall Walker Bingo to kick it all off. That sounds kind of fun.
0: That sounds brilliant.
1: Mm-hmm.
0: How fun.
1: And a cool place to hang out.
0: I was thinking the same thing.
1: Yes.
0: Some good shoes, some mall walking, some
1: free
0: bingo.
1: Free admission.
0: Oh.
1: And it's cool in there. Man. Go check it out. Starts at 10 o'clock tonight.
0: On board. Mm-hmm. All right. So with the heat and everything, the show must go on. The show must go on.
1: Which
0: so
1: show?
0: With that in mind, audience members and performers with their health and safety foremost, the weather forecast prompting the Twinsburg Public Library to host the open mic night that they have every Wednesday from 6 to 8. All music enthusiasts, you are invited to sing along on the square, now in the public library. Bring chairs and blankets to sit while you enjoy local talent doing all kinds of things in all different ages.
1: That's fun.
0: Twinsburg Open Mic Night is now officially moved tonight. From 6 to 8 into the Twinsburg Public Library. So that's what's going on. Coming up at 8:10, how about a four-pack to Cedar Point? And a little good news coming up at 7:40. You stay right there, don't you?
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Magic 105.7. Come up, got a little good news. This is going to make you smile. I'll tell you what. We got a 7-year-old doing all the right things. He's a hero. Tell you about it coming up next. A little good news on Magic.

0: that's good.
1: Oh, that's good news. Good news.
2: That's all they want to hear. Hey, every Monday through Friday about this time, it's a little good news. Something to make you smile or go, wow, that's pretty cool. Every second counted when a 7-year-old named Patrick found his 1-year-old brother Liam in a backyard swimming pool. It happened on June 21st in Burleson, Texas. Liam, his little brother, the 1-year-old, discovered unresponsive in the family swimming pool. Deputies with the sheriff's office there responded alongside with emergency crews. Liam is expected to make a full recovery. Deputies pieced together what happened. They learned Patrick had been the first to find his younger brother in the water. Even though he's just 7, he pulled him from the pool, rushed to alert his mom, and then sprinted to a neighbor's house to get even more help. They said Patrick's calm thinking and quick response were remarkable. In moments of crisis, even adults can freeze up under pressure.
3: Yeah.
2: Patrick did the opposite. And so to recognize, by the way, his extraordinary actions, deputies have nominated Patrick to receive a Sheriff's Commendation Award at 7 years old.
3: He's got and his brother has a guardian angel.
2: Yeah. If approved, he'll receive the commendation along with a special pin honoring his heroism. I got a hunch Patrick's going to get it. I have a hunch. So if you got a good news story, we'd love to hear it at the NOLA Nation on all the socials or mark at WMJI.com and just put good news right there in the subject line. So we're going to get you a check on your traffic in just a second. We had a little bit of a mess on 71 northbound here. We'll double check on that again at a little after 8 as well. We're also going to give you a shot at a 4-pack of tickets to Cedar Point at 8:10. And where's LeBron James going? What? We haven't said that in a while.
3: Right.
2: We'll chat about it. It's on the way on Magic.
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105.7. And let me tell you something. I know you want to get to Cedar Point. I know you do. It's summertime. It's what it's all about. We're going to give you a chance. A 4-pack of tickets to get to Cedar Point coming up at 8.

0: 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Got your Cedar Point tickets coming up in a second here, but it's only a four pack, which means if you have a family of four and LeBron James decides to come to Cleveland to join the Cavs, you're not going to have a ticket for him.
1: Oh, right.
0: So you'll have to buy LeBron a ticket to go with you and your family to Cedar Point.
1: Can he fit in some of those rides, those like coaster trains?
0: I would imagine they would customize them for him. If LeBron called and said, look, I want to come up to Cedar Point, I want to hang out, they'd start to get
1: they'd
0: to work
1: figure
0: on
1: something
0: some
1: out.
0: Of the coaster
1: they'd
0: cars.
1: They'd be like, we have your 7 foot what band?
0: Yes.
1: His wristband.
0: Yes. So LeBron has told the Lakers they can move on without him, clearing $52 million in cap space for them. So the Lakers have a lot of things they can do.
1: Mm-hmm.
0: The early rumors of where he could go. Now, the idea is, this is like Jordan at the end. It is that he wants to go out with a championship. All right.
1: Has he said, I mean, are we assuming that or he's
0: yeah,
1: said
0: I
1: as
0: think
1: much?
0: That's, yeah. Okay. He wants to, so, and he is willing to take much less than his market value.
1: Sure.
0: To go somewhere to help fill the roster.
1: Mm-hmm.
0: All right. Warriors are who I heard first. And then, of course, the Cavs angle is a possibility.
1: Right. Always part of the conversation, that's for sure. Whether or not it can happen remains to be seen.
0: The Heat, also in the mix. I saw an interesting take earlier this morning that said that if the Cavs decide to pick up, I think it's Jaylen Brown from over at the Celtics, then they would say, hey, look what we got. Ron, we got all the fixins to get us a championship.
1: They're starting to make moves. We'll see what the next couple of days holds. You know, and he's always been somebody who's gone after not only championships, but new records and things like that. So by playing for another team, will he be like the first father to play against his son in an NBA game?
0: Right. Unless that's a rider on his contract, you got to bring Bronny with me.
1: Yeah. Which could be true, but also that would be a new record for him to hold.
0: Yeah. So this is going to be interesting. It'll be fun to talk about. It's the doldrums of sports talk radio right now. You got some mini camps, and we're right in the middle of
1: almost All-Star break of Major League Baseball.
0: Right. What are you going to talk about? Well, is LeBron coming or not?
1: Yeah.
0: Takes over everything.
1: Mm-hmm.
0: But it'll be fun. It'll be fun to watch.
1: Do you think they talked about that during their reunion trip?
0: Oh, I wonder.
1: How did they not?
0: How did that not sneak out if they did?
1: True.
0: You know, Richard Jefferson was recording
1: everything
0: all of it and doing podcasts with each one of them every day.
1: Yeah.
0: How did that not get out?
1: Yeah, good point.
0: LeBron can keep a secret. But again, you win the four pack to Cedar Point, you'll have to buy a ticket for LeBron to come with you. I guess is what I'm trying to say. In conclusion, so we've got a four pack to Cedar Point for you right now for caller which, Jen?
1: Caller 20.
0: Caller 20. 800-669-1057, 578-1057, caller 20, a winner now.
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25: All right, they have several cancellations out there and closures due to the extreme heat. Wade Oval Wednesday has been canceled for this week with expected feels like temps around 105 to 110. So the event's going to return July 8th. The Cleveland Orchestra has canceled its free community concert planned for today at Kane Park. They actually did reschedule it.
27: Okay.
25: That's going to be Wednesday, September 2nd instead. And Memphis Kitty Park has announced that they are going to be closed both today and tomorrow due to the extreme heat. A new report says three ransom notes in the Nancy Guthrie case were all fake.
27: Ah.
25: Yes, two reported in early February, just days after the mother of the Today Show host Savannah Guthrie disappeared. The first one demanded millions in crypto. The second one claimed she had died. The FBI reportedly concluded whoever wrote the notes did not know her whereabouts. They also said a third note sent late last month to CMZ, also fake.
27: Wow.
25: Isn't that awful? An athletic brand, or Authentic Brands Group, has signed an agreement to acquire the intellectual property of Care Bears. How fun.
27: Oh,
25: so they have a portfolio that includes Marilyn Monroe, Muhammad Ali, and Elvis Presley. And they launched Authentic Studios to produce film, TV, commercials, and live stage experiences. And they're going to play a central role in extending the Care Bears universe through new stories, audiences, and fan experiences. We could use a little Care Bears in our lives.
27: Absolutely.
25: Right?
27: Pick your favorite.
25: 3 News meteorologist Matt Wentz says today the heat index will be 105. Highs expected in the mid to upper 90s. 82 already. I'm Jen Pachano, and that's what's trending.
27: You know what that is?
25: What?
27: Margaritaville weather.
25: That's right, it is.
27: Mark Nolan.

0: Did you hear it kind of crosses over a little bit into good news?
1: She was telling me that her siblings were still inside. So whenever she told me that, I was trying to get in through the front, and I kept on hearing screamings.
0: Yeah, wait to hear this story. It's amazing. It's coming up. Did you hear on the way on Magic?

0: What would you do? What would you do? How many times you heard a story and you thought to yourself, man, what would I be able to do that?
1: Mm-hmm.
0: Man from Texas saved two young girls' lives
1: wow.
0: by smashing through a glass door and running into a burning home. Leon Segura, his name, he was driving by. When he saw the fire, he heard the screams. Here's what he did.
2: She was telling me that her siblings were still inside. So whenever she told me that, I was trying to get in through the front, and I kept on hearing screamings and crying. And I put that bandana around me. The first thing I told myself was, Lord, help me. I need you right now. Thank God that I went inside. The little girls were already on the floor. I grabbed one, and I took them outside to the back, went back for the other one. I put her over my shoulders, and that's whenever the back house started booming and banging. And I mean, I wouldn't say a hero. I'll just say a guy doing the right thing.
0: Yeah, buddy.
1: I think other people would call that gentleman a hero.
0: Absolutely.
1: Twice over.
0: Yeah.
1: Wow.
0: What would you do? Now, if things go the other way, how am I going to segue this? I'm going to try. Anyway, a new report says some celebrity super fans are spending huge amounts of money to be buried next to their idols. A Marilyn Monroe fan paid $195,000 for a mausoleum crypt near her. And Jeffrey Dicker, who you're about to hear, just paid $50,000 to be buried near Judy Garland.
3: Judy Garland is an iconic Hollywood figure, and the Hollywood Forever Cemetery is an iconic location. And as an independent artist, my biggest complaint is not being seen. This ensures that I will be seen forever. I was always a huge Wizard of Oz fan, and of course, I love musicals. So, yes, it's a pretty good match.
0: He must have done okay. He's got $50,000 to buy this plot.
1: Right? So, all right. So, there's kind of two reasons. One is you're a fan of this person, and
0: right.
1: you want to be near them.
0: Yeah.
1: The one I suspected was that they thought that they'd be visited more
0: yeah.
1: if they were near a famous deceased person.
0: And famous by association.
1: Yes. Famous by proximity.
0: Right.
1: Right.
0: Just in time for the new Minions film. There was a Minionese singing competition.
1: That's a word?
0: Yes.
1: Okay.
0: Minions and Monsters premieres at the Dolby Theater in Los Angeles. 26-year-old Renia Kondo sang her cover of I'll Be There as a minion.
1: Go.

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0: 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Magic.

0: random fact number one. The world's longest named lake has 45 characters.
1: Are you gonna say it?
0: You're gonna have to look it up. Lake Chargo Gaga Go Manchuga Gaga Chaba Manuga Amaug. It's in Massachusetts. And most people just call it Webster Lake for short. Webster.
1: Random fact number two. Galloping crocodiles inhabited the Sahara Desert 100 million years ago.
0: And then the only reason they knew that is because they found a fossilized saddle. Random fact number three. Michael Bay directed the video for the Divinyl song, I Touch Myself. Great, great video. And Aaron Burr, the first commercial for Got Milk, that ad campaign. That's a good one. Well done.
1: How about that? Random fact number four, No Country for Old Men. Remember that movie? And There Will Be Blood? They were actually both shot at the same time, right by each other in Texas. In fact, smoke from There Will Be Blood wafted onto the No Country for Old Men set. They had to be shut down for a day.
0: Yeah.
1: Not good neighbors.
0: Javier Bardem, not pleased. Random fact number five, the most common species of armadillo, the nine-banded armadillo, always gives birth to identical quadruplets.
1: Really?
0: Extra strength, cute.
1: That's right.
0: And those are your five random facts.
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0: Magic 105.7. Let's play two. Going to be a hot one today. The Guardians are like, we're gonna make sure everybody's just fine. What is it, a 110?
1: It's a 110 start, but they are going to try and help fans stay hydrated. They've got water bottle filling stations at section 111, 125, 170, 184, up in the 300s, 548 and 552. And they also have misting fans near like the

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7: 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Hell yeah. All right. Tomorrow is Thursday, and that's the last before the weekend. 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
7: Man. 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

Magic 105.7, all-time favorites of the 70s and 80s. It is getting real, y'all. How's it going? Good morning. Martha Quinn with you. Now that it's after 10 o'clock, it's me here to get you through the day. The greatest music of all time. You might have ID'd this one already. This is Tears for Fears. Billy Idol is straight ahead. I swear, as long as it's June, I feel like July 4th is so far away. But now that it's the 1st, July 4th is this Saturday. Ah, here's TFF.

0: 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Martha Quinn here, your friend from the MTV days, standing by to give you a standing ovation. If you have accomplished a goal or there's something else you're celebrating, tell me about it. That is your totally awesome news.
1: Hello, Martha. 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That way, me and my family get the profit, and I just love seeing people's faces. That's my totally awesome news.
0: Ralph, congratulations on your own food truck, Kebabs. 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

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In just a few minutes, you'll hear a key word that could land you $2,500 just by you entering it on our station website. 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

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Martha Quinn hanging out with you. Thanks for being here this first day of July.

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0: 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When two big names in music get together for a collab, it's always exciting. Robert Smith of The Cure is playing guitar on a new song called Divine Intervention by The Rolling Stones. Divine Intervention. Okay, let me play it again. Here's where I think Robert Smith's guitar is. Right there. That's Robert Smith. It's kind of hard to hear, but he is there. The Rolling Stones are releasing their brand new album called Foreign Tongues on July 10th. That's your news that rocks. Hang out with me, Martha Quinn, for today's mixtape. What category do you think would unite a song by Bruce Springsteen and another by Prince? Find out in just a few.
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Wednesday morning has flown by. We're heading towards Wednesday afternoon. My name is Martha Quinn. What do these cars have in common? The Ford Mustang, Chevy Camaro, Dodge Charger, Pontiac GTO. There's going to be more like that in today's mixtape. Three songs that have something in common. It's going to start at noon.

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3: 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And when I open them on our station website, I gotta tell you, they never fail to knock me out. Martin in Boston, Mass. Has three songs that shout out American-made cars. Here's a little red Corvette.

0: 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Prince and his little red Corvette started Martin's mixtape, three songs that shout out American cars in the lyrics. There's two more to go. Next up, Billy Joel shouting out a Lincoln Continental.
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I'm Martha Glynn. Pretty crazy. Joan Jett and the Blackhearts had to cancel a show recently over in France due to a tornado. The B-52s were there, too. They lost a whole bunch of equipment.

0: 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It's me, your friend from the MTV days, Martha Quinn. Do you work for yourself or for a company? I've always worked for a company, be it MTV or here at iHeartRadio. I feel like I wouldn't know how to be out on my own. But if you're the type of person who's wanted to start your own business and you do it, that's totally awesome news.
1: Hello, Martha. This is Ralph. My totally awesome news is that after 35 years of working in the restaurant industry, I'm starting up my own food truck, kebabs.
0: Woohoo! Ralph, you have my ultimate respect. Just all of the paperwork and the insurance and the payroll stuff or whatever that you have to do, I commend you 100%. That is totally awesome news. Best of luck with kebabs. Please keep me

Magic 105.7. Pretty soon with me, Martha Quinn, you'll hear the George Michael song he did when he wanted to sound like Prince. That'll be up just after 1 o'clock. Right now, some prog rock is in the house with Genesis.

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Martha Quinn heading into the 1 o'clock hour with a song George Michael recorded because he wanted to sound

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What you say is interesting. Tell me, Martha Quinn, your totally awesome news. Tap the talk back microphone. 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

0: 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My name is Martha Quinn. A bad song by Michael Jackson is on the way. But right now, like every day at this point, as we head towards 2 o'clock, the spotlight turns to you and your totally awesome news. This came in from Cleveland.
1: I just want to give a shout out to my 20-year-old son who just enlisted in the Army. 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
0: Yeah, Mom, you got to make some plans to get to Texas. 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

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Martha Quinn here. I just wanted to make sure you can hear me because I have a special urgent message. In the 2 o'clock hour, you'll hear a key word. You enter on our website. You could get a call. You landed $2,500 to say happy birthday.

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Another one of those is on the way, 220. 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

woke last night to the sound of thunder. How far off, I sat and wondered. Started humming a song from 1962. Ain't it funny how the night moves when you just don't seem to have as much to lose. Strange how the night moves.

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This is a Fran 3. 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John Anderson from Yes is going to be at the Agora next month. 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

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It'll be around 5:20. It'll happen.

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0: Magic 105.7, Cleveland's all-time favorites of the 70s and 80s. It's me, Adam West. I don't know if we're supposed to talk about this yet, but it's going to be an exciting weekend here on Magic. And I can't give too much away yet because, again, I don't know what's been said so far, but I'll give you some hints. Okay, here you go. Rhymes with hot. Shoes with laces around the rim. Keith Urban. That's all I can say.
1: I know, that's very, very cryptic.
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When I first started in radio, I was still working in the grocery business for a while. 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Big announcement today. 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Giant Eagle will keep the name. 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

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One of the shortest big solos there is, but what a great solo journey. It's me, Adam West. Bill Withers would have turned 88 this weekend. Ain't no sun.

Magic 105.7, Cleveland's all-time favorites of the 70s and 80s. It is staying hot in Northeast Ohio. The extreme heat warning has been extended for most of the counties in Northeast Ohio. Tonight, expect a low right around 79, but tomorrow, 98.

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